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1: Yes, Sunday, a very, very good morning to you. This beautiful Tuesday morning, 6th of October, and hope you are having a great start to your day. First and foremost, I'd like to acknowledge our traditional owners, the Gidja and Jaro people on whose land we are coming to you live from Brunyungurungagiram on 98.1 FM. And you're with your local broadcaster here, Annabelle Cox, taking you through this hour with the Sunrise Show and bringing to you Indigenous music and bit of mixture there, bit of country as well. So, yeah, hope you enjoy this hour with me, and I will be bringing you a bit more information as well. And, you know, if you want to share anything, you can, any information, I mean to say, and requests to a family member, a friend, you can do so by emailing us on you can email me at my work email address, which is annabellecox.prkradio@gmail.com. Or you can phone us on 9168-6416. Yes, that is our landline. And give us the information, what you want us to share, and we can share it for you or put down your request and play the music. Someone is having a special day this beautiful morning. Yeah, like my son is Senator Cox, who's now in Kununurra. I'd like to wish you, my baby, a happy birthday for today, and I hope you have a spoiled day and a chilled one today. And the Ojis will look after you today. Happy birthday to my son out there, Senator Cox. And hope you have a great, great day. And more information, there'll be a Suicide Prevention Month this month, and it's a national one, so mental health awareness. There'll be a barbecue, a community day happening tomorrow, Wednesday the 7th of October. So, yeah, there'll be a, like I said, a community barbecue starting at 1:30 on Wednesday. That's at the Shire Pool. So information is take time to connect, check in with yourself and others, and reach out when you need support. There you go. Barbecue family mob happening all happening tomorrow at the Shire Pool. There you go, starting at 1:30. We'll be sharing that information with you throughout the morning and the hour. But yeah, sit back and relax and enjoy the music coming your way. You got a favorite artist, you know what to do. Email us, or you can call us on 9168-6416. Yes, our number again is 9168-6416.

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1: Yes, and there we heard from Uncle G. Fletcher there with a song simply entitled Mother's Prayer. And, of course, to all the Buddy William fans out there, haven't heard him singing for a while, with a song entitled Come On Wheel. There you go. If you got some old country music as well and you want to hear it, I know we got a lot of elders out there that love these old artists, and they bring good stories, true stories. So, yeah, if you got a favorite old artist there and you want to play a song for an elder or an elder would like a request, then, yeah, please call us on 9168-6416, or you can come down and see us here at the radio station. And the first two songs that brought us into the hour there was John Bennett with Grandfather, and of course John Albert, Mile After Mile. 28 minutes past the hour of 8 o'clock, and yeah, stay tuned through the hour. And remember, there's a barbecue happening tomorrow, starting at 1:30. All happening there at the Shire Pool. And just a friendly reminder again for volunteers. So, yeah, PRK is looking for volunteers. And, you know, the rest of the story, if you're interested in holding your own show, your own local radio show, you know, you can share your own music, you can talk about your culture or ideas and anything you would like to talk about, anything. And there are afternoon shows that is available. People can come in 12 o'clock or 5 o'clock and do your shows from that time. And everyone is welcome. And community voices are valued. No experience is needed. And we will support you in your in taking your first step into this this career, this job. And you will get the training you need in a friendly team space. So be heard in your community, share your voices and creativity, and connect with others. So, yeah, come down to the radio station for a walk, for a yarn, and take that first step of actually coming down here, and you will get all the support you need to be able to have your own show. And we are the voice of the community, and keep in mind that we are there for our elders and our younger people, and just giving out important information of what is happening in and around our community of Horse Creek. And we get a lot of visiting specialists and visiting people that come into our town to provide the services that they have to provide in this community. So it'll be good to know who's coming and when and

0: 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So there you go. 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There you go. We'd like a feedback on who is your next visitor coming to town to help our people and to meet with our mob here in the community of Horse Creek. So, yeah, more music coming your way, Indigenous music, Indigenous artists. Also, there'll be a workshop happening in the future here at PRK Radio. If you want to record songs and that, just come in and let us know, and we will put your name down. We will be having Sunny Boy Billy Joe Shavala coming to Horse Creek to do some recording. So if you're interested, the invitation is out there. If you want to write a song, record a song, then please come down to the radio station and let us know. We need more Indigenous music, more Indigenous storytelling by songs. So there you go. You come down and see us at PRK Radio. And more information coming your way.
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1: Yes, you sure are. And, I'd like to make a shout-out to all our listeners here around Halls Creek. Hopefully we get everybody awake. Nickerson Camp there, all the mob there, and Mullen Camp, Melbourne, Red Hill, Mullerwell, Piaggi, Flywell, Kunji, Lambu, Wandu, and Linga. Not forgetting, of course, top area, middle area, garden area, and everybody in between. So, if you're tuned in, good morning to you. I hope you're having a great, great start to your day. What a beautiful day it is again. Every day is a beautiful day. And when you rise with the sun, it gives you that sort of energy that makes you want to start off your day good and continue on. Yes, it's the best time of day in the morning. And a special day going out to my son today. His birthday is on this day, so I'd like to make you feel more special, my son, Senat Cox. Request going out to you, and thoughts are with me for your special day today. And most of your music coming your way from PRK Radio. Now, what a weekend is coming up. We got the football on. It's the grand final for the South East Kimberley Football League. Yes, and we got the Gundajaro Cats, and we've got the Yili Powers. There you go. That'll be clashing on, I believe it might be a Saturday. So, yeah, it's the grand final. Go down to the Oval, shout, make a big noise, and support your team in a good and friendly way. And we always say, we all know that there can only be one winner, and appreciate and support each other, whether you're a winner or a loser. And, the games will continue year after year, so there you go. Just have a great day out on the grand final, and look out for each other on that day. And respect our venue, the Horse Creek Oval, is looking more deadly and deadlier. So yeah, keep it looking nice, and let there be no issues with our oval, because it's gonna be there for the rest of our lives, hopefully, and we need to look after it and keep the game continuing on year after year. So, yeah, may the best team win. 8:41, and you're tuning in to Brunyungurungagirum with Annabelle Cox, taking you through this hour, playing to you Indigenous music and a bit of country mix in there as well.

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3: 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Now, there we heard from our latest Queen of Country Music herself, Miss Dolly Parton there. And that's, that was a request going out to my big sister there, Rosemary Cox. And we all grew up listening to Dolly, but this is one of it. That was one of her favorite songs. So, a request to Rosemary Cox, or better known as Muggy Cox, and the song was from Dolly Parton, and it's simply entitled "Baby, I'm Burning." And there you go. Gillianunga before that with the song called "A Vision." There you go, and it's 11 minutes to the hour of 9 o'clock, and we'll be back at 9 o'clock to bring you mixed music coming your way. And like I said, if you want a song, or if you want a request, you can dial the number 91686416. Yes, 91686416 is our landline number, or you can email us at prkradio@bigpond.com. 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If you want to send information to us. Okay, and another 10 more minutes. And just a reminder for the weekend, you know, be safe, look out for each other, look after our elders, look after our little kids, look after our community. And we got all these services here that's trying to help and help us look after our younger people and look after our town. And that's how it should be. And come weekend, just appreciate the game that will be held here. And look out for each other. And we all know that there can only be one winner, and just be happy and grateful that we have this beautiful oval to play the sports our people, our boys love to play. Anyway, more music coming your way from PRK Radio 98.1 FM, and mainly indigenous music coming your way this hour.

0: tune into your station, 6PRK, on Saturday morning, 7 a.m. to 10 a.m. for Gordon's Country Bumpkins for the best in country music. 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
1: Yes, good morning to you again. Yes, and I'd like to say good morning to all our Packham listeners out there. Before I do so, I would like to acknowledge our traditional owners here, the Gidja and Jaro people on whose land we are streaming live through the Packham network in the Kimberley and Pilbara region. And good morning to you all. So to everybody, all the mob out there now. Kalambaroo, Warman, Turkey Creek, Balgo, Yili, Gunya, Pullout, Wonky Radio there, Noogunba, Luma, Kembalan, Jadbaranga, 60BY Derby, Radio Galari, 1.1 Jadinyan, Bigger Bay, Bijiranga, Jigalong, and Yandi Yara. And our listeners around here, all our mob, yeah, Nicholson Camp, Mullin Camp, Melbourne, Red Hill, Monowalu, Piaji, Flowell, Kunji, Lambu, Wangu, Alinga, and wherever you mob may be in your community, Top Area, Middle Area, Gardiner, everybody in between, if you're tuned in, good morning to you wherever you may be, countrymen, and I hope you're having a great, great start to your day. This beautiful morning, Tuesday the 6th of October. Yeah, like I always say, time flies when you're having fun, so yeah, let's continue our beautiful start to the day. Best part of the day is rising with the sun, and gosh, it just gives you energy to be able to do that and start your day off nice and early and fresh and fresh with the day and with the sunrise. And we'll always remember, put a smile on your dial, and it sure does make your day. Anyway, a mixture of music coming your way from PRK Radio, and it's Annabelle Cox, and yes, I'll be taking you through this hour with the Mixed Music Show and information as well. And if you'd like to share information with me, and I can put that information over the radio for you here in Halls Creek, anything exciting happening in your community, you want everybody to know, we've got our family everywhere, and we're extended all over this country of ours. So if you'd like to make a shout out or let everybody know what is happening in your community, then you can do so. You can email me and my work email address, which is annabellecox.prkradio@gmail.com. 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And if you can't make it, you can send a shout out to the team that you are supporting for the grand final coming up this weekend here in Halls Creek against the Ringerser Cats and Yili Powers, and that'll be taking place on the weekend here. So yeah, if you want to shout out to any of the teams, then please do so. Send us info, and we can read it live on air for you. Anyway, we might even see you here in our downtown Halls Creek. There you go, 6 minutes past the hour of 9 o'clock, and a mixture of music coming your way, and more update of other information coming your way from Brunyungarunga Gedam on 98.1 FM. There we had a song from Gabriel Nodia, Cold Weather Rain. And, of course, Bushman's Life there from the good old Fitzroy Express down the road here. And more Indigenous music and a mixture of music coming your way from PRK Radio, 98.1 FM.

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1: Yes, and there we heard from George Unipingo with a song simply entitled Freedom, Peace and One World. And Mitch Tambo before that with You're the Voice in Language there. And the time is now 14 minutes past the hour of 9 o'clock. Information, there'll be a barbecue happening tomorrow, 7th of October. And it's a national theme for Suicide Prevention Month and also mental health awareness that we are having here in Halls Creek. There's a community barbecue starting at 1:30 p.m. on Wednesday. So, yeah, tomorrow. Then that's all happening at the Shire Pool. Take time to connect, check in with yourself and others. Reach out when you need support. And just getting information about support services in Halls Creek. There seem to be a lot of support going. And remember, it's a big weekend coming up, and there'll be a lot of people in town, and we need to keep our community safe, and we need to keep ourselves safe. So remember, if you get a car, you need to lock it, take your keys with you, and otherwise you won't be going home. But, yeah, always stay safe and look out for your personal stuff, and enjoy the moment. Enjoy the weekend here in Halls Creek with the footy finals between our two communities, the Ringaso Cats and, of course, the Yili Powers. And, just stay safe, look out for each other. Look after our elders and keep them safe as well. And if you want to share anything to the team that you support, then you can do that. 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And a lot of people will be coming into town, and you're probably not doing anything with yourselves at the moment. And if you're looking for work, or if you want to do some voluntary work, then PRK Radio is looking for volunteers. And you can come into the station, and you can host your own local radio show. Wow, wouldn't that be deadly? You can share your music, you can share your culture, idea, and anything you want to talk about. 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And everybody, anyone is welcome. Community voices are valued. 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Training and guidance are also provided in a friendly team space. 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Connect with others. So if that is you, and you're getting this bit of a feeling inside and saying to you, yeah, that's you, that's me, please come down to the radio station and see us here, and we will help you through your journey. And what a beautiful day, Tuesday. Coming towards the weekend, and always remember, get up and put a smile on your dial, and make your day achievable, and make your day good for yourself. Look after yourself, your feelings, and everything that goes with it. And more music will be coming your way from Bunyungurung again on 98.1 FM, and Indigenous and mixture of music. Let's say mixture of music coming away from Bunyungurung again on 98.1 FM.

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1: Yes, and it sure is PRK Radio. We're streaming live through the Packham Network, and if you just tune in, good morning to you, wherever you may be. And hope you're having a great, great start to your day. Delta Goodrum there with the song Believe Again, and a song simply entitled before that, All You Ever Do Is Bring Me Down. And more music coming your way. Now, if you're in Halls Creek and you want to check out if there's any courses available, we got a number for North Regional TAFE campus here. And I believe there's some courses happening. And if you want to call them, the number is 1-300-996-572. If you want to further your skills in different areas of your interest, then give them a call. And I believe there is courses available, and we can get that information for you. So there you go. There's a lot of things happening, and even with our local job pathway there, if you're a participant, you can go in and see them and see what they got, and they will lead you and help you along with the training need that you want and that you would like to do, and that will lead you to a successful employment. And so we got all these services there, and we've also got Jungani there as well. We've got the Aboriginal Medical Services. If we got any queries and questions you need help with in regards to your health, then go and see them here, or if not, you can contact Yura Yangi on 0891-686266. That's the Yura Yangi number, or just go down and see them and just query with them of the concerns that you have regarding your health or family member health. And just look out for each other and support each other, especially our elders and younger generations. And so there's a lot of support happening in and around us, and all we got to do is just tap into it, and or to them, and they tap into us, I guess. And all work together to bring unity and a better place, a better community for everyone to live in. Time is now 28 minutes past the hour of 9 o'clock, and I'll be with you till 10 o'clock. And at 10 o'clock, when the NRS news is finished, we will be switching over to Standy Dan in Radio Galari there in Broome. So everybody, wherever you may be, please stay safe and look out for each other.

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1: Yes, and we had a song there from Dragon, simply entitled April Sun in Cuba. And, of course, Archie Roach with Life is Worth Living. There you go. Time is now 8:37. Oh, sorry, 9:37. Here you go. Yeah, you tuned into the Mix Music Show with Annabelle Cox, taking you through this hour on this beautiful Tuesday morning, 6th of October, and bringing to you Mix Music on air for you to share. If you got any requests, please come down and see us or call us 916-86-416. And yeah, I hope everybody is having a great start to your day, and keeping that having that smile on your dial, I sure does make you even feel more better and deadlier. 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
1: Yes, and I hope you enjoyed that music. That was from Sunny Boy, Billy Joe Shaveler there, with a song simply entitled Lie. And before that, Bananarama, I heard a rumor. Time is now 9:45. I'm an hour behind myself here. Well, anyway, yeah, it's 9:45, and come 10 o'clock after the NIR news, we'll be switching to Sandy Dan there as a Radio Galari. Now, yeah, a bit more information, you know, football season, finals, there's always next year. So, yeah, go and barrack for your favorite team this weekend here in Halls Creek, and probably finals everywhere in the Kimberley and Pilbara region. So, yeah, just like to get some information and share with you. Also, TAFE is having some courses at the moment, running some courses. If you're interested, you can go down there and see them at the TAFE campus here in Halls Creek. And yeah, a beautiful, beautiful windy morning this morning, and lovely and cool. And always remember, put a smile on your dial, and stay tuned to 98.1 FM, Brunyungurungagiddim. Yeah, you'll be getting more information and update coming to you, hoping to get the community involved and share information together and see what is happening in our little deadly town of Halls Creek and surrounding communities and towns. So, yeah, PRK Radio at bigpond.com.

0: name is Olive Knight. 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It's the voice of the Kimleys.
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2: Yes, and there we heard a song from Denny Hines, a song simply entitled Joy, and Crowded House there, something so strong. 7 minutes to the hour of 10 o'clock. Got it right this time. So, yeah, after the NIR news, we'll be switching over to Sandy Dan at Radio Galari. So stay tuned. Don't change your dial. And got a couple of more songs taking us to the hour. And it's been a pleasure being with you this morning and having your company on Brunyungurungagiram. And hope you have a great, great start and the rest of the day for yourself. And, we've got Pilbara the Peckham. Peckham is calling. Talented musicians and singer-songwriter. Whether you're solo or in a band, and if you've got original music and want to record, we would love to hear from you. Yeah, there you go. So, Sonny Boy Billy Joe Shoveler, the Peckham's music production manager, will be coming to Horse Creek and to record artists from here and around the community. So, don't miss your shot. 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There you go. Peckham, your music, your story. That's deadly news there. So all your band lovers, all your talented musicians out there, if you want to do some recording, Peckham is calling you to come to the PRK Radio, and there'll be talented musician and singer-songwriter, whether you're solo or in a band. And if you've got original music and want to record it, we would love to hear from you. There you go. We've got heaps of deadly talented bands out there. You want to record your music, your story from your songs, then please come down to the radio station and let us know ASAP if you would like to record your music. Like I said, Sonny Boy Billy Joe Shoveler will be coming to record artists in and around Horse Creek. There you go. Our number again is 916-86416. Or you can email us, prkradio@bigpond.com. And if not, you can come down and see us right here at the radio station. And give us your information and your interest, and we shall put your name down. What an exciting news. So there you go. Please call us. Now we got some more music taking us out to the NIRS news.
1: 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Stereo.

0: Hey there, Harrison Peterson here from NIRS News, coming to you from the lands of the Yuggera and Turrbal peoples. An Australian soldier and five others have died during a training exercise in the Northern Territory yesterday. Defence says it happened at the Mount Bundy training area, 120 kilometres southeast of Darwin. Northern Territory Chief Minister Leah Finocchiaro says her thoughts are with the soldiers' families.
1: Condolences to the family of the young service personnel who lost their life yesterday. The Northern Territory supported two injured evacuations by helicopter to Royal Darwin Hospital at about 7:30 last night and another three by plane at about 9:30 last night. Our thoughts and prayers are with the family who are obviously devastated by this loss, and of course the support of our entire community is there for all of our service personnel who will be feeling this loss immensely.
0: The Fijian government says it's being realistic about Australia's fossil fuel plans, as Australia supports Fiji and Tuvalu hosting pre-COP31 climate crisis talks. The federal government is facing blowback for considering new coal and gas projects. Linda Tabuya is Fiji's climate minister. She told the ABC Australia is facing both praise and criticism across the Pacific.
2: We are realistic about the decisions that Australia needs to make for itself. It has its own sovereignty. Yes, it is helping us, the Pacific, to build this platform as we prepare for COP31, and we respect that. But certainly there have been some countries here in the Pacific that have expressly shown that they are not happy with that.
0: 14 world leaders are in Tuvalu today to talk about

0: About the impacts the climate crisis is having on Pacific nations. The brother of King Charles is taking legal action against police over his arrest in relation to the Epstein files earlier this year. Andrew Mountbatten-Windsor has requested Britain's judicial office look into the lawfulness of the search warrants that led to his arrest. The searches were in relation to allegations Mr. Mountbatten-Windsor shared sensitive information with late sex offender Jeffrey Epstein. Mark Stevens is a London attorney. He's told SBS if a high court rules in Mr. Mountbatten-Windsor's favour, it could stop prosecutors from using evidence uncovered during the searches.
1: I think the most important thing to take away from this is it shows that Andrew Mountbatten-Windsor and his lawyers are taking this search warrant and the potential for charges extremely seriously. And I think that telegraphs that perhaps there's more of this to come and perhaps charges will be preferred down the road.
0: Dozens of people are being quarantined in Russia after a plague researcher has died from an undisclosed infection. Media in Siberia are reporting the woman's death could be linked to a broken pneumonic plague test tube. A Russian governor has initially said the woman died from the plague, but has since walked back those claims. Professor Paul Griffin is an infectious disease expert at the University of Queensland. Professor Griffin has told the ABC the plague is no match for modern medicine.
2: Commonly used antibiotics, we use for a lot of other infections, treat this organism very effectively. We have excellent testing now so we can find it quickly and obviously excellent protocols in place. We had this organism in Australia, last case was around the 1920s, so you know this is something that if there was ever a case, it would be very quickly identified and managed.
0: In sport, over the next two rounds, the AFLW is recognising the role the LGBTQIA plus community has played in building women's football. The AFLW's Pride Round spans rounds 9 and 10. Proud Ningi Ningi woman and former Swans player Alicia Newman designed the Sharon football being used during the round. She told the ABC about her design, which features the words authentic, unapologetic and love is love.
3: I really wanted to do kind of something that hadn't been seen before on a football, and yeah, there's some really cool artists that have done something like this before, and yeah, I just wanted to kind of, the words resonate with me and my journey, so I really wanted to kind of emulate that onto the ball as well.
0: And if you have a new story or tip to send our way, you can always send an email to news@nirs.org.au. or message us on Facebook, Instagram, or LinkedIn. And that's been the latest from NIRS News.

0: across Western Australia, this is Daniel Burden with the NADA News. Aboriginal and Torres Strait Islander listeners are warned that the following program may contain stories and voices of people who have passed away. Two prominent legal figures are challenging the WA government's position on an inquest into the deaths of three Port Hedland children. The West Australian reports today that former Governor Malcolm McCusker and former Children's Court President Dennis Reynolds have urged Attorney General Tony Booty to direct an inquest. The three children were killed by their mother in 2022. Their grandmother, Dorothy Papertalk, repeatedly asked authorities to place the children in her care, but those pleas were ignored. McCusker and Reynolds argue the Coroner's Act gives the Attorney General power to order an inquest, but Mr. Buddy says further legal advice confirmed he could not override the Coroner's refusal without specific new evidence. He says the government has asked the Coroner to explain that decision and is waiting for a response. WA's Premier says decades-old plans for a desalination plant at Esperance could be part of the goldfield's future water security mix. Roger Cook made the comments as work begins on a $543 million upgrade of the historic goldfield's water pipeline, just months after Rio Tinto also announced it would sell a separate $1.1 billion desalination plant in Dampier to Aboriginal firm Yindjibarndi Water. Mr. Cook told the ABC the government looked very closely at an Esperance desalination plant before opting to increase the capacity of the existing pipeline.
1: We'll need desalination plants the length and breadth of this state, both as part of a growing economy but also a drying planet. And so that's going to be an important piece of work. So whether you ultimately see Esperance feeding the goldfields or simply meeting the needs of the growing Esperance community, I think you will need desal there.
0: But WA Nationals said Mr. Cook's comments represented a significant backflip after Labor had heavily criticised the Nationals for campaigning on the Esperance proposal during last year's state election. WA Nationals MP and Shadow Minister for Water, Peter Rundle, says the concept of piping desalinated water from Esperance to the goldfields has been discussed for decades.
2: We committed to that during the election. The Water Minister at the time said it was a thought bubble, and sure enough, in Parliament, several months later, the Water Minister got up and said, now we're looking at desalination for Esperance because we're running out of water. So quite ironic and quite frustrating.
0: Tourist attraction and cultural site Dargento Geechee Gorge near Fitzroy Crossing has reopened after suffering significant damage in the 2023 Fitzroy River flood. The Department of Biodiversity and Conservation and Attractions says 37 hectares of riverbank along the gorge washed away, including all the tourism infrastructure. DBCA Operations Manager Olivia Nelson told the ABC it had taken some time to fix the damage.
3: It's a huge, huge job. It's been a really long process to find contractors with this really specialised skill and expertise to be able to conduct the work, also in a way that is culturally sensitive and aware and appropriate.
0: Carnarvon locals are being urged to check voting eligibility before the enrolment deadline for the upcoming local government election tomorrow. Carnarvon residents will be heading to the polls for their second local council election in 2 years, after the former Shire president and five other councillors resigned in May. The enrolment deadline for voters is this Wednesday, October 7, and the Shire will take nominations for the 8 seats in the council from the 13th to the 20th of October. The election is scheduled for December 3. And a group of more than 50 Pilbara men recently came together for a 3-day men's camp to sing, dance and connect with each other and nature. All the men at this year's Elemental Rhythms men's camp also spent time on a local land care and permaculture project. For attendee John O'Lay, the 3-day camp was all about being yourself in a safe space with other like-minded men.
4: Quite often men won't open up to each other if they don't feel safe, they feel judged, or they feel berated, or they feel controlled, or they just don't feel respected as men. And so the way that Patty and the other facilitators actually facilitated that whole experience, it made us feel safe, and it made us feel like we could come into a place and be vulnerable about some of our insecurities.
0: The team behind Elemental Rhythms 2026 is already preparing for a deep ecology event for men and women in April next year. And to stay up to date with NADA News, follow us on Instagram, like us on Facebook, or visit our website at nadamedia.com.au. Make sure to watch our flagship program, First Nations Report, on NADA TV, every Tuesday at 8:30 p.m. at nadatv.com.au. Daniel Burden, NADA News.
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0: Pickering Brothers with Bullfrog Hole. Oh, that part of the country, you can't beat it along the Gibber Road there, can you? Perhaps you're doing that journey or have plans to over the next couple of days. Still being at the school holidays, it might be nice getting out with the kids for a little adventure back and beyond. Maybe you've got that on your plans. Looking good. The Gibber Road is still open to all vehicles. A high clearance four-wheel drive vehicle is strongly recommended there. And I do warn you that a lot of the tourist rest spots are closed now, so you're going to be pretty much on your own, only there with the countrymen for company. Oh, they're generous. They'll help you out there. No problem. But you've got to fend for yourself. It'd help if you've got a survival kit handy and all prepared. Okay, because this stops P1 performance, doesn't it? If you're not prepared. Maybe you're just heading further back and beyond into other parts of the beautiful Kimberley. Pop onto the local Shire sites. They'll give you an idea of what's happening with road conditions around their districts. Just have a look on their web pages. Maybe you're thinking of heading over the border into the Northern Territory. 1-800-246-199 is the number you need there. Perhaps you're going to be chasing that big million-dollar Barramundi, because they've opened on October the 1st, and the comp will be running through till March the 31st. You've got to register, though, milliondollarbarra.com. Just have a look on their website and take the necessary steps to claim your $10,000 if you just happen to score one of those 100 barras with the red tag out there, or maybe the big one, $1 million. Wow. Wow. They've just finished up on the biggest fishing comp here in WA, just over the, well, at the border there, Kununurra recently, so perhaps traffic has moved on a little bit. There's always excellent fishing around cliff country, as Arthur Hunter normally says. Nice tasting, too. Oh, well, we're crossing the country with you via the National Indigenous Radio Service. All possible because of the Packham network, which is why we were looking at those road conditions beyond the border as well. If you're getting out, enjoy this beautiful Tuesday, the 6th of October. Getting through it, aren't we? Yeah. And it's also daylight saving. Just a reminder there, if you've forgotten, over the last couple of days, we're bringing mobs together by Wurundjeri Media and heading into gorgeous spaces and places around the Pilbara because of the Ngata Media. Hello to you all. Sandy Dan in company. We're going to talk about breast checks because this month is Breast Cancer Month, October. Those self-checks are really important, especially getting cancer early is even better, isn't it?
1: Feeling itchy? You might have scabies. That's what I am. It's nasty when I get under your skin, eh? Hi, I'm Sarko the Scabies Mite. 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It's mainly at nighttime when you get itchy. And guess what? When you scratch, you help spread my baby bugs all over your body. 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
2: 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And make sure I always wash my hands and wash my body every day. We'll wash our towels and sheets and put our mattresses out in the sun. And just in case, we'll do it all over again in 7 days.
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10cc, Dread Duck Holiday, Sandy Dan with you in company across the country by the National Indigenous Radio Service on this gorgeous Tuesday. It's warming up around the Kimberley as we speak. Fitzroy Crossing heading for a high today over 41 degrees. Earlier they were already sitting at around 39 when we did our weather cross, which was around 9:40. We were even sitting at 36 at the same time. We're going for a high of 37 here in Broome. In fact, Horse Creek is expecting a high of 36 degrees. 39 is forecasted for Bidjadanga down there. Warman is also expecting a high of 39 degrees. Derby looking at 38 and 39. 38's forecasted for Kununurra and Wyndham in the east. If you're heading in that direction, it's going to be a warm, warm trip. Certainly warm. We're also going to have a yarn with the coordinator of the Cancer Council here in Broome, because it's very shortly, because this month, October, is Breast Cancer Month. Gotta find cancer early, don't we?

0: Popsy, still the same. Well, a little bit different. It's nice having you along with us as we cross the country by the National Indigenous Radio Service, Sandy and company with you. Also with us is Corsa Sider. She's the coordinator of the Cancer Council here in the Kimberley, based in Broome. And October being Breast Cancer Month, we would like to assist you to find cancer early, encouraging checks as often as you can find the time to. Hearing from the little piggies a little earlier on, you got those little faces looking back at you and wanting your guidance. That's why we chose Teach Them Well. And mums are a big part of youngsters' lives. In fact, the head of the family in a lot of cases, especially when it comes to giving guidance and direction with this. Kosa, why is it important to find cancer early? And welcome. Nice to have you on board again.
1: Hi, Sandy, and hello to all our listeners. Thank you so much for having me again. While breast cancer is common in women, breast cancer can develop in anyone, as all people have breast tissue. So breast cancer occurs when cells in the breast grow abnormally. If it's left untreated, these cells can spread to other parts of the body and affect how it functions. So our common symptoms we look out for when it comes to breast cancer includes a lump or a hard area in your breast or underarm, especially if it's only on one side, a change in the size, shape, or feel of your breast, a change in the look of your breast, including redness, a rash, or your skin looks like skin of an orange, or it's wrinkly in small folds, changes to the nipple, including being pulled inwards, leaking, itchy, or having a sore that won't heal, breast pain or discomfort, especially if only it's on one side, an area of the breast that feels different from the rest. So those are some of the symptoms that are most common and that we look out for. But it doesn't necessarily mean you've got cancer. Often it turns out to be something less serious. So if you are unsure about a possible symptom, you should make an appointment to discuss the changes with your doctor or clinic nurse or Aboriginal health worker as soon as possible. This is particularly important if it's been at least 4 weeks since you first noticed the change.
0: And earlier, the better.
1: Definitely. The earlier, the better. Don't wait and always get it checked out straight away. So you can give your best self the best chance to find cancer early.
0: Cancer, I noticed there are figures out for 2022. Lots of women were diagnosed with breast cancer, and a few of those women lost their lives. In fact, there were 13 diagnosed here in the Kimberley, and unfortunately, we lost six.
1: Yeah, we just lost under six that passed away from cancer in the Kimberley. And this is just registered data. So it's very important to get yourself checked. In 2022, over 2,090 women were diagnosed with breast cancer in Australia. And sadly, 291 of those women died from breast cancer. So for the Kimberley, we're quite a small community. And even then, to have 13 that were diagnosed and less than six that passed away from it, it's very important that we get ourselves screened, we get ourselves checked, and always know what's happening with our body and giving ourselves the best chance of surviving by getting ourselves checked out as soon as possible.
0: We go to our doctor, obviously.
1: Yes, we should go to our doctors. Also, there is screening opportunity. So our breast screening is an opportunity that happens if you don't have symptoms. So it's another important way to detect breast cancer early. So our Breast Screen WA offers a free screening mammogram every 2 years for women aged 50 to 74. Women aged 40 to 49 and over 75 are also eligible. though they will not receive an invitation. They'll just have to make the appointments themselves. So if you guys noticed earlier in the year, I believe it was back in May, we had the breast screening van come into town, and people made appointments to get their mammograms done. So the screening mammograms are designed for those who don't have any breast cancer symptoms. So if you do notice a change before your screening appointment, it is best you see your doctor or your nurse or an Aboriginal health worker straight away, just to increase your chances to prevent cancer.
0: Of course, they can also get plenty of information from the Cancer Council website, can't they?
1: Yes, that's correct. So to all our listeners, you can head over to our www.findcancerearly.com.au website, or call our Cancer Connect line 13 11 20 to ask any questions about breast cancer and symptoms and any information you need to help support your journey.
0: And like you said, anyone can get breast cancer, even men are diagnosed.
1: That's true. Even men are diagnosed. It's not as common, but anyone that has breast tissue, we all do, has the chance of getting breast cancer.
0: Kosa, thank you very much for talking about such a traumatic and delicate subject, because October is the time of year where we need to do self-checks, not just as women, but women and men, everyone.
1: Yes, as a community, I definitely agree. October is a time where we're raising awareness when it comes to breast cancer, and it is a very sensitive topic as it impacts the heads of our family, if you'd like to say, our nurturers and our carers, our mothers, our sisters. And so it's especially, and even sometimes it could be a father figure or someone very dear to us. And so it's important that we raise this awareness.
0: Thank you for speaking to me today. Really appreciate it, Kosa.
1: Thank you for having me, Sandy. Take care.
0: You too. Bye for now. Kosa Sai, she's the Cancer Council Coordinator here in the Kimberley, based in Broome.
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4: 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Can you

0: Elvis Presley, Wooden Heart, beautiful little track, isn't it? I was reading some really inspirational, interesting news this morning, and we're hoping we can talk more about this one as an interview. But a young lady with the Kimberley heritage has... And Aboriginal, of course, has been chosen to go to NASA. Yes, NASA. I'm talking about. She's been selected to go as a part of a leadership scholarship to the Andy Thomas Space Foundation, which, wow, just absolutely blows my mind, considering we were only talking to the coordinator early last year of the Indigenous Space Academy, and wow, it's launched its second partnership with young Alexandra O'Brien, a name that we can only remember. That'll certainly be one out there with the stars in the near future. So some really good news coming through as part of the Monash University links with the Indigenous Space Academy that we spoke about last year, and the reasons for the academy in existence with creating partnerships. They did that partnership, which is why we spoke to the coordinator there with Boeing coming on board. So they've got the Andy Thomas's Space Foundation, Boeing, which gives them links to NASA. And they'll also be, no doubt, doing some work around Europe there with the links in the space agency. So, well done, well done. Possible for any young lady or gentleman to achieve. All you need to do is be interested in STEM subjects. It's all about science, technology, engineering, and maths. Science, technology, engineering, and maths. That'll get you to the moon and back, guys.
1: G'day, George Negus here. And if you want to know what's really going on in Indigenous Australia, then get your ear to Galari FM on 99.7. It's deadly.

Oh, yeah, Jimmy Barnes. Well, Cold Chisel there anyway, shall I say. A great track, that is. That is a great track as we head towards the pointy end of the program. Hope it's not too hot for you out there, even your pets, please. If they're wandering around or trying to go where you want to go, if you're a foot falcon out and about, taste them home, because... it's too hot out there for their little paws. Maybe you'd like to even put some water out for the birds. That would also be the handy, especially with warm weather like this. Broom, yeah, well, we're set to get to around 37. It's just a coincidence. Tomorrow we'll be back to cooler weather. So they'll say that sea breeze, no doubt, will... breeze in a little later on and bring some comfort. Oh well, school holidays too. Maybe you're getting out and about with the kiddlywinks on the beach. Remember to be crockwise. Yeah. And if you're heading remote, grab all of the information you need to survive. You'll need your survival skills now that the Kimberley has been closing down with a lot of those tourist spots. There's a lot of people out there. There's a lot of people still visiting with caravans, and it's really, really good to see. The thought of high petrol prices happened scared them. It's nice to know everyone wants memories and to have an adventure. And that's what the school holidays is all about, isn't it? Make the most of it and having an adventure with your family.

Andy Gibb, wasn't he gorgeous? Solid gold, as one would say. Just taking a pun out of the program he used to host there once upon a time. I remember watching that, yeah. Mm. Well, we're at the pointy end of the program. We've definitely got some news coming up next, so enjoy the ganga while you can. And don't forget, if you're a Yaru person that really wants to get back into Ngānwaka, they've got those a couple of days, so a full-on language immersion happening, and it's mid-month around 17th and 18th, if my memory is correct. I'm pretty sure it's thereabouts. But Pigram spoke about that one when we had our session on Thursday as part of our monthly Yarrinyambaburu spot segment, shall I say. And it was all about Mobo Mabu Yaru Nganga, as he works at the coordinating side of the centre there. Who's just been doing some awesome jobs. The way you hear that Yaru's just rolling off the tongue these days. All of those that have been speaking in it, immersing in it around the office and workplace. It's out there in the community, definitely. Mm. Well, we're going to have to talk again tomorrow in company. Same time, same channel, as we pack a bit of

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That's the Mexicans there with Kimberly, Judd Chapel Hill, and Seaman Dan. Before that, three in a row to kickstart the program. And a very good morning to you. Hope you can join us this morning. Pretty sure we're going through to Broome. Be very good morning to all the beautiful people in Broome. Yeah, be good morning. And, of course, all our listeners on the network way over in Pilbara, good morning. And, of course, all our remote communities, wherever you are listening from, very good big morning from us. Yeah, on this beautiful Tuesday morning, the 6th of October, and we are moving pretty fast through this year, but do stick around. We'll check out the usual stuff.

Oh, yes, colored stone chasing rainbows. We're going to chase the weather, see what is happening in the Kimberleys. Forecast for today, partly cloudy, medium chance of showers in the far north in the morning and afternoon. There's zero chance of rain elsewhere. Winds are northeast, southeasterlies, 25 to 35 kilometers an hour and decreasing to 15 to 20 kilometers in the early afternoon, then becoming light in the evening. Daytime maximum temperatures 35 to 40. So there you go, 35 to 40 degrees. Yeah, you can feel a difference on the ground, although the cloud has made it a little bit cooler. Clumbaroo have a top of 33 for today. Cloudy day as well, 24 overnight. Derby 34 with 26 overnight. Bit of cloud as well. And Broome Airport, top of 35 and 25 overnight. Cloudy day as well. So a little bit of cloud, probably cool you off just a little bit.

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It's something that you choose. It's something that you cling to, but it's something you can lose. The sky and earth can help you to live more peacefully.

About Richard Allen. Earth Mother. Where Richard? I'm thinking Richard used to, Derby. 6DBY. I think that's the same Richard. Yeah, Earth Mother. I heard a couple of songs before that. Baker Boy and Colored Stone with Chasing Rainbows. Checking out the Pilbara weather. I just had it up just then. Just bear with me. And we'll just get that back up again. Pilbara weather for today. Mostly sunny. Winds are northeast to southeasterlies. 20 to 30 kilometer winds tending northwest to northeasterly at 25 to 35 kilometers in the middle of the day. Then tending northwest to southwesterlies at 15 to 20 kilometers in the evening. Daytime maximum temperatures in the mid to high 30s. Fire danger pretty much high all around. But moderate for North Interior and moderate for Headland and Exmouth Gulf Coast. The rest is on high fire danger thing today. The fire danger is pretty high for the rest of the Pilbara. And, just on 28 minutes... After 11, right now here in Beagle Bay, it is cool, bit of cloud, block the sunlight, and it is sort of cool outside, maybe it's cool because I'm in the aircon. 5 minutes.

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Oh, yeah, nothing in the Bible. Yes, of course. Yeah, but don't encourage you to, we don't encourage alcohol abuse, getting plastered, and yeah, you get the drift. Mary G. early on with Wada Techno. My goodness, Mary G. is giving the techno beat a belting there. Yeah, classic Mary G. And of course, tomorrow night, yeah, Wednesdays, you will have Mary entertaining the country. Just funny, funny, funny person. Checking out the Dampier Peninsula weather. See what it's like happening in here in the peninsula. So just checking out on my phone now, weather for the peninsula. Well, like I say, it is cloudy right as I speak. It is currently 37 degrees, and it's going to stay on 37 with a low of 22. Partly conditions expected around 12, so that's how what it is. Wind gusts are up to 28 kilometers. Looks like a cloudy day for today and tomorrow. Just let me check the other stuff. UV is on 8, which is very high. If you are a tenderfoot, you may need to cover up. You'll get burnt up and turn brown, turn black, whatever, wherever you out on the boat, you'll probably get cooked if you're walking around naked or with no shirt. You will get burnt. The wind is making it feel cooler, but a 12-kilometer wind, gusts about 28 kilometers, and the direction of the wind is 65 degrees east, northeasterlies. So, sun will set at 5:47. Okay? So, yeah. Bit of a cool day, I think, because of the cloud. And I'm going to be like this tomorrow, and who knows, the weather may change. Still okay in the evening, nice and cool, and the mornings only warming up during the day. The wind feels a bit warm outside as well, so see how it is for the rest of the day.

Oh, yes. A lab recording there with Dry Riverbed. Oh, yeah. Sounds a little bit of... yeah, maybe the sound could have been fixed, but that's live, of course, so actually I was just enjoying that through my headphones. Hope it was okay for you to enjoy. No doubt you do. Okay, we're about 14 minutes from 12, and we hope you're still with us. Bit of Jimmy Barnes for you coming up, and what's tomorrow? Tomorrow, Wednesday, don't forget, a Thursday, Dr. Day, and I'm trying to think of anything else to share with you. I'll think of something. This one's off the Barnstorming album. Check it out. I think you'll remember this one.

yes, The Last Frontier. Jimmy Barnes. And we are about, about a couple of minutes away. Coming up, you'll have Coco. We'll be taking over and enjoy that program. Maybe time for a couple more, but catch us tomorrow, same time. And a couple of songs going to take you through to the next hour. Just inside Drifters. Hunting on the sea.

gonna be our last song.

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3: 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Yes, with Coco Loco broadcasting off this beautiful Nyungnyul country here in Billabong. Yes, Ngalan Burr as well. It's a place surrounded by springs, as we know as Bigal Bay as well, with our Mother of Pearl Church as well. Hope you guys are enjoying it. Going through our network. They're going through the National Indigenous Radio Services as well throughout the nation, and not forgetting in the backyards of Broome also on Radio Kalari there as well. A bit of 1 hour with you guys as well. Hope you guys enjoy my company throughout the next hour on Peckham there as well. A bit of updates with our tide charts as well as we live throughout the northwest Kimberley coastal areas. But have a beautiful afternoon, countrymen's in and around saltwater and freshwater country there as well. Are going to be bringing up updates as we live throughout Bigal Bay and Broome area. And also a bit of weather forecast throughout our districts. And I guess a bit of fire happening in and around our areas there. A bit of back burning also there. So that's going to be updated also throughout our districts in and around the Kimberley and Pilbara. And also the official weather forecast for our major cities as we are broadcasting through the National Indigenous Radio Services throughout our nation's day as well. Once again, Deadly More Indigenous Music is going to be heading away. Enjoying the company. Yes, chillax back. Deadly Tracks with Coco Loco for you guys. Hope you guys enjoy my company there. Gonna play one more song for you guys, but the hour is, I guess, 12 o'clock. 18 minutes to the hour of 12 o'clock there for you guys. Enjoying it, yeah, I guess. This hazy heat wave is giving me a bit of impact there. Just, I guess, need to quench my thirst as well. But once again, hope you guys enjoying it there. So far, 18 minutes to the hour of 12 o'clock. And thanks to Talia for filling in for me yesterday there as well, broadcasting off the beautiful top end of Dampier Peninsula in and around the areas of Adialun there, Badijawi country. And hopefully, yeah, countrymen's day as well in and around Badijawi country in the top end of the Dampier Peninsula as well. And over the hills, Adijan Jadijan Hills there as well, countrymen's and Lombo. A big good afternoon to you guys as well, countrymen's. Hope you guys are having an awesome afternoon. But once again, enjoying Coco Loco for you guys. Derby night, Benji and the Bullers, and hitting it up on our network through Peckham 106.1 FM, 19 minutes to the hour of 12 o'clock. Coming up will be our tide charts as we live throughout the northwest Kimberley coastal areas.

0: to be down there with Benji and the Ballers. Hope you guys are enjoying it. It's about 23 minutes to the hour of 12 o'clock, bringing updates as we live throughout the northwest Kimberley coastal areas. And if you are in saltwater country, get your latest updates in the Pilbara and Kimberley districts on your website with the tide charts on tides.willyweather.com.au/ Hit it up wherever you are in saltwater country and also in the national indigenous radio services throughout our nation. But not forgetting, if you're on freshwater, major river systems, countryments in freshwater country, have a beautiful afternoon also fishing out there as well on freshwater country. But throughout a broom, they're checking out their tide charts for today, I guess this morning. It's about 10 minutes to the hour of 2 o'clock this afternoon. It's going to be 4.38 meters there today, so pretty small tide in around Broome areas. Doing a bit of late night, just around about 8:30 tonight, it's going to be 6.48 meters there, so pretty low tides in and around a Broome area. And apparently the tide is heading out 4.6 meters there as well, so your next low is going to be in 1 hour and 26 minutes there, so it's going to be pretty warm and humid around Broome area there, with the tide is pretty low today. Checking out Beagle Bay, pretty small as well in and around our areas in the north and south. If you are heading out fishing, 3.4 meters now. The tide is, heading out as well. Checking it out today, it's going to be 3.16 meters, just around about 2:30. And doing a bit of late night, 9:30, it's going to be 4.84 meters there as well in and around the Bay Area. And good luck, countrymen, fishing in and around saltwater country and once again with our tide charts throughout the northwest Kimberley coastal areas, brought to you today by Willy Weather throughout the areas in and around Broome and Beagle Bay. But if you're on saltwater country, get your latest and updates with your tide charts on tides.willyweather.com.au/ wherever you're out on country, saltwater country, and have a beautiful day as well. Freshwater, saltwater, enjoy it and have a good one with family, friends, and loved ones. 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Hope you're enjoying it. 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And heading away, bit of Afraid of the Dark, Colored Stone. 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
3: Yeah, hope you guys enjoyed that. There's a bit of Frank Yama with Solid Eagle and a bit of Colored Stone, Afraid of the Dark there as well. 35 minutes to the hour of 12 o'clock, bringing up our updates throughout our districts in and around the Kimberley and Pilbara, as well as the official weather forecast for our major cities there as well. Throughout our districts in the Kimberley, it's going to be partly cloudy, medium chance of shower in the far north in the morning and afternoon, near zero chance of rain elsewhere. Winds coming northeast to southeasterly, bringing up to 25 to 35 kilometres, decreasing up to 15 to 20 kilometres in the early afternoon, then becoming light in the evening. Daytime maximum temperatures around 35 to mid 40s, so it's pretty hot in and around our areas throughout the Kimberley districts. Checking out our fire danger, pretty moderate throughout the North Kimberley there as well as the Dampier, Derby Coast, South Kimberley Coast as well, pretty high throughout the areas in the Kimberley inlands of the north side, and looking moderate in the south side of the inlands in the Kimberley as well with the fire danger. Throughout the districts, Argyle looking partly cloudy as well, a forecast for Bidgeranga, 39 degrees, mostly sunny in and around Broome, 37 degrees, partly cloudy for Derby as well as Fitzroy Crossing, and forecast throughout the areas in Hall Street, all looking partly cloudy, 38 for Derby, 41 degrees throughout Fitzroy Crossing, 39 in Hall Street there. Clambrook looking at showers or two, a top of 34 degrees. Possible showers in and around the areas of Kununurra, a top of 38 degrees, 33 degrees, and mostly sunny throughout Lombardina. Wallal looking sunny, 36 degrees, and possible showers also throughout Wyndham with a forecast, a top of 38 degrees. Throughout the areas in the Pilbara with a forecast for today, in the districts looking mostly sunny, winds coming northeast to southeasterly, bringing up to 20 to 30 kilometres, tending northwest to northeasterly up to 25 to 35 in the middle of the day, then tending northwest to southwesterly up to 15 to 20 kilometres in the evening. Daytime maximum temperatures around in the mid to high 30s. Fire danger in the Pilbara districts are looking moderate throughout North Interior, pretty high in the Central Pilbara, also moderate in Hadland. Burrup looking high as well as inland, and the coast of Ashburton there as well are looking pretty high with a fire danger, and also looking moderate throughout the Gulf Coast of Exmouth, the Exmouth Gulf Coast as well, looking moderate also there as well. Checking out the places throughout the Pilbara districts, Barrow Island, Dampier, as well as Exmouth, and also Karratha, all looking sunny today, 28 degrees in Barrow Island, 31 for Dampier, 29 degrees in the areas of Exmouth, 33 for Karratha. Partly cloudy in Marble Bar, 39 degrees. Mostly sunny in Newman, 35 degrees. Sunny days with a forecast throughout the areas in Onslow, Panawanika, Parabadu and Port Hedland. 31 for Onslow, 36 for Panawanika, 38 degrees throughout Parabadu and 37 for Port Hedland. Mostly sunny throughout Telfer, 38 degrees. And once again, sunny days with the forecast throughout the areas of Tom Price and Robin, 35 for Tom Price, 37 degrees throughout the areas in Robin. Checking out our major cities throughout our nations with their forecast for today. Sydney, looking mostly sunny with showers or to a top of 23 degrees. 15 degrees in Melbourne and looking mostly sunny. Brisbane, thunderstorms and heavy rain, 27 degrees. 27 degrees and sunny days throughout the areas of Perth and Adelaide. Mostly sunny, 20 degrees there as well. Mostly sunny with showers or two throughout the areas in Hobart, a top of 13 degrees. Mostly sunny in Canberra, 20 degrees and 31 degrees throughout Darwin. Looking mostly sunny days with their forecast. Once again, weather forecast throughout our districts in and around the Pilbara and Kimberley, as well as the official weather forecast for our major cities, are brought to you today by the Bureau of Meteorology. Get more updates, insights on your weather forecast. 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And once again, that's a bit of forecast throughout our districts in and around the Pilbara and Kimberley. I hope you guys are enjoying it daily. More Indigenous music and enjoying the company. Yes, with Coco Loco, hitting it up on 106.1 FM. Peckham, packing it up. And hope you guys enjoy a bit of Can't Stop the Rush, Crazy But Not.
4: Hello, my name is Adam Gallagher, and you're listening to Peckham Radio. Mojo.

0: bit of Black Storm there with Highway to Nowhere, as well as tracks this also for you guys with Crazy But Not, Can't Stop the Rush. Talking about a bit of rush there, a lot of fires happening in and rushing around our areas with the wind blowing so far. Just have some following emergency services through the defense, I guess. I guess there have been alerts issued by the Department of Fire and Emergency. I'm just going to read out throughout the areas just to be aware about it. Just being updated 1 hour ago. Bushfires advice is in place for people traveling along Canningstock Route east of Mount Ernest, including Wells 4950 in the parts of Tanami in the Shire of Halls Creek there as well. There is no threats lives to homes as well, but keep in touch through Emergency WA on your website, also through the app. If not, you can have some difficulties, I guess, with countrymen have asthma in and around your local areas there as well, in your communities also, and also be indoors if there are a lot of hazy smokes hanging around there as well. And if do need medications and Medicare attendance, I can contact them as well on 1-800-633-422. That's again 1-800-633-422 as well. If driving, turn your headlights on and drive slowly. Watch for emergency services personnel and follow their directions. If you cannot see clearly, pull over, keep your headlights and hazard lights on, and wait until the smoke clears as well. So that's stuff that you need to be doing if you are driving in and around the Tanami Shire of Halls Creek there as well. Not forgetting we have it here in the Dampier Peninsula also that impacted throughout the areas with a bushfire advice in place people for Marlborough and Wallanjaju, if I did pronounce that right, and Jiniyandi communities, if I did pronounce that right, in the Dampier Peninsula and the Shire of Broome there as well, throughout our areas there as well. Once again, precautions are advised through the DFS. Once again, there are going to be smoky haze impact there as well. There's a lot of fires in and around the areas of the east side of the Kimberleys there as well, at Jurek and Lake Aigald in the Shire of Wyndham. East Kimberley also have some areas there impacted as well, throughout Dillon Springs, King River communities of Wongaban, and also throughout Jurek and Lake Aigal. Kununurra is also impacted with other fires. That's in as advice there as well, and not beginning throughout the Boonabbah National Parks, Parry Lagoon, Nature Reserves, and also throughout Kununurra as well. There's a lot of fires happening throughout our areas in the Kimberley District, so please be aware if you do have any difficulties and stuff that's happening through it. Contact through the emergency WA, there's emergency.wa.gov.au with warnings that are impacted in and around our areas throughout the Kimberleys, and also contact your local DFAS there as well if there's any stuff happening, and 1-800-MEDICARE. For medical advice and attendance. If not, life-threatening, call 000. I guess it's about 9 minutes away. Sorry? Yeah, 9 minutes away to the hour of 1 o'clock. I'm going to love and leave you guys with a couple of tracks there as well. Hope you guys have a awesome and deadly afternoon. And not forgetting, be aware, stay indoors if you are asthmatic, especially for bubbles, elderlies, and some that have medical conditions with impacts of bushfires hanging around communities and towns there as well. So yeah, be aware about it with the bushfires. And once again, gonna love and leave you, and take care, stay safe. Gonna leave you with a track with Mullet Hunting. Hope you enjoy hunting. Yes, once again, enjoy a bit of Black Image Band with Hunting, with Mullet Hunting there as well. Love and leave you. Take care, stay safe. God bless. Have a beautiful afternoon wherever you are on our network through Peckham.
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Yeah, that was a legendary new teenage band, Baby Crying. Sorry, my volume was a little bit down. I know you guys couldn't hear me properly, but I'm gonna have to say this again. The notice, really, and I did say the notices, but you guys didn't hear me on the radio because my volume, my speakers was down. Here's the first one. Okay, the funeral notice is still running. The funeral notice is a loving memory of Robin Jack Hunter, was born on 24th of 7th of 1967, completed his journey on the 4th or 5th of 2026. A funeral service will be held in one Ardeeloon community, one on point, on Saturday, the 10th of October, is it this week, 2 o'clock p.m. services, devoted soul, whose memory remains a guiding light, forever cherished and never forgotten. Yeah, he will never be forgotten, actually, my uncle. The dress code is black and white. Make sure you come with black and white, your funeral. See you all there on a Saturday. Can't wait to see you. The gang will be here for that. Yeah, she will cherish that. Uncle still will be with us no matter what. And this one here is Department of Transport Remote Service, a one-on-one point community, Tuesday, the 27th of October, 2026, 9 o'clock to 3, Crikey Community Office, Crikey in one-on-one point here in Ardeeloon. Come down to see the Department of Transport MOP about your renewing your license, getting ID, reply for ID, or apply for other stuff like that, vehicles, licensed vehicle, and returning your vehicle 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enable use us to enable us to help you, please ensure you bring your birth certificate or Medicare card or bank card and two types of proof of residence along with cash or card for payment. For require, please call Cheryl Crisp 0459927422. That is 0459927422. Yeah, so if you want to come down to the Ardeeloon community, Crikey, just come down to Crikey and go see them about your license and registration and renewing your license and stuff. And if you're asking for more questions, you can just go there and ask them the bit of a questions and they will help you out. And they would love to help you out with all your requirements and all the stuff that you need to know about your car. This one here is a community notice share that digital bags. To all the community members, share the digital bags have now been
self-destruct if you have not yet received your pack. Please come into Adiyalun office and speak with the staff who will be happy to assist you. And this mob here is the one that come with the bag, is access to bird product is a right, not a privilege. There you go. And it says here, Share the Digital is an Australian charity fund by Rachel Courtney. Back in 2015, she started it in Queensland after learning many people didn't have those basic items they need to stay clean, comfortable and healthy during the period. I shouldn't be saying that, but anyway, sorry. They support women, girls, and anyone who interests by providing essential hygiene items and needs filed. It's in the backpack. Those include toiletries, care items, and small, comfortable gift to help people through rough times. Their goal is simple. Make sure no one misses school or work or daily life because they don't have what they needed and to end food poverty across Australia. Check. There you go. Just set it over there. Just done what I just need to do with this the flyers and post. Okay, now we're just gonna go swing by to the river now.

it's a bit of a change, you know? Bit of a game changer, I can say that. Bitadanga, mostly sunny. 36.9 degrees Celsius. Blue, mostly sunny. 37.0 degrees Celsius. 13. Clearing showers. This is 39.7. Is there might be a slight chance of rain at 30%. Looks like it says. And the, yeah. And Signet Bay is mostly sunny, 33.7 degrees Celsius. Mostly sunny. Derby, mostly sunny, 39.7 degrees Celsius. Darragon, possible showers, 34.6 degrees Celsius. Fitzroy Crossing, mostly sunny, 41.0 degrees Celsius. Hall Street, mostly sunny, 39.0 degrees Celsius. Clumberoo, clearing shower, 34.0 degrees Celsius. There might be a chance, slight chance of rain, 70% here, 70% clearing showers in Clumberoo. Kimberley, late showers, 36.5, so 40% chance of rain. Kununurra, foggy, then sunny, 36.0 degrees Celsius. Curry Bay, mostly sunny, 30.6 degrees Celsius. Clearing shower, 39.0 degrees Celsius in Lake Angle. Andorra, mostly sunny, 39.1 degrees Celsius. Mount Elizabeth, late showers, 33.2 degrees Celsius. And we have 50% of a shower, slight chance of a shower there in Mount Elizabeth. Warm and possible showers at 36.6 degrees Celsius. So, another one again, 40% slight chance of the shower. And Windham is mostly sunny, 38.0 degrees Celsius. 20% probably slight shower. Oh yeah, that is the weather forecast. That was the weather forecast. 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
Radio with your host, Talia, live in the Yachty community. So I will be taking you through to 12 to 1. I'll be putting all the daily music for you now here on the Yachty Pack-Up. So stay tuned and don't touch that dial. So here is a Land of My Dream by Nakabara Band. So yeah. Okay. And enjoy your day as well. Thank you everyone for tuning in with me today. And hello to everyone out there across the Kimberleys and the Pilbara and all across the world, mind you, to all my listeners out there. So here's the song now. So don't change that dial. Stick to the Yachty Pack-Up radio. Because we'll be tuning in more daily music for you coming your way. So don't change that dial. So stay tuned and stay deadly. To Scatter.

Yeah, that was what was that song? Look, Nuka Park Band. So you heard it there, on the radio. We got another song coming up for you guys now. It's a struggle rock, black rock band. So yes, don't forget to stay tuned to the Adi Pakam radio here in Wenan Point Community with your host Talia, you know, the one who's speaking on the mic. So make sure you don't dial. Stay tuned and stay scatter. Bye.

0: 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Good night.
1: All right, everybody, one more time, please, for Colin Stone. All right, it's been a wonderful day today, and we've ended it very well. I just want to thank everybody who's come here today and supported this festival in every which way. So hopefully we can have this every year, and I just want to thank...
2: Dad, I was still on the phone. Thank you for waiting, bud. That song was Black Rock Band, Struggle. And the next song now is coming up for you is Little Black Girl by Brenda Webb. And it's now 1:43 on the clock here in Nardi Loon. And it's the 6th and 10th of October 2026. So yeah, on a Tuesday, it's the sixth today. So here's this music now. So make sure you don't go away or change the dial. Stay tuned to the Pakam Radio here in Nardi Yalun. Because we play some more deadly music coming your way very soon. Just make sure you just don't change that dial. Stay tuned and stay deadly.

This next song is Dreams by the Allman Brother Band. I think we did play this one before. But the first one before that was Little Black Girl by Brenda Webb. Playing on black-color music today. So if you like tuning some black-color music, we might put some country music with it, but we didn't. But yeah.

that one was Dreams by the Allman Brothers Band. So we got a next song now coming up for you. So please sit down, hold your seat. Don't go anywhere and don't change that dial because you are listening to the Artie Packham Radio.

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1: 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You.

You are listening to the Peckham Network. We've got great music from the Golden Oldies. Why do you build me a vertigo, baby, just to let me down? To the hottest tracks. Traveling to the outback country. Where you look, where you laugh, where you love with all you have, there ain't nothing about you. And playing our deadly indigenous. So please sit back and relax and don't touch that dial. Stay tuned to Peckham. It's awesome.

0: Yeah, good afternoon to all the listeners here in the Kimberleys and surrounding areas like Kununurra, Windom, and Halls Creek. Appreciate them all for tuning in on the Pakam Network. And we're going to be on the TikTok on the Pakam Network on 106.1 FM. Here on the Waterman Radio, yeah, with me here, Nancy Daylight, taking you guys from 4 to 5 anyway. So, yeah, hope you all enjoyed the show. And yeah, that was some. That was Mom Judy Butters there with Woman People and Slim Dusty with Son of Noisy Dan. Yeah, it was going out to all the listeners here in the Kimberleys and surrounding areas like Kununurra, Windom, and Halls Creek. Oh, and don't forget Fitzroy, Derby, and Broome. So, yeah. Anyway, so I'm going to put on another song here because my brain's going to just liven up a bit, but yeah. So, yeah, enjoy the show, all my listeners, and don't forget to download our Pakam Radio app if you got a mobile, or if you don't have a mobile, just you don't have to. So, yeah, enjoy this next song here from Mobandi and Bagawans Bakaru. Going out to Kayuran Yiftuitela Art Center. Just sit back and relax and enjoy the show.
1: Hello, my name is Anais. You're listening to the Pakam Network. It's just two skakta, just like me. So let's...

0: Boy, we're going to have half the record and y'all have the other half, and that suits me fine. Let's see. Yes, Tiger by the Tail. We're going to do it. We're going to do them all before we leave.
1: Yeah, that was what Mo Bandy did with Pitch in the Frame and Buck Owens and his Buckaroos with Buckaroo. Anyways, yeah, it was going out there to all the listeners here in the Kimberley and surrounding areas like Gunnanarra, Windham, and Alder Creek. And don't forget Fitzroy and Debbie and Dan Broome. Yeah, appreciate you more for tuning in on the Peckham Network on 106.1 FM. Here on the Waterman Radio. Yeah, with me here, Nancy Daylight. Taking guys to, anyway, it's 14 minutes to 4. Okay, what info for the, what happening in the community. Anyways, okay, I'll let them know. Oh, yeah, from the Government of Western Australia Department of Justice. So Aboriginal Justice Open Day and here in Waterman, I'm in Tigrit, at the Waterman Community Hall on 3rd of November 2026 from 9 a.m. to 3 p.m. Yeah, Aboriginal Justice opens a one-stop shop where you can access services that can help you with identification, fines, and driver's license, inquiries. But Department of Transport and Major Infrastructure service may close early if there is high demand. If there is high demand on the day. So that's all a license mob coming, driver's license with and photo ID card with license and license status queries and other information about licensing services. Yeah. For a theory test is $22 or $22.40. For learner's permit is $150.80. For a logbook, well, you're gonna buy a logbook. For a logbook is $10.70. Yeah, for a photo ID card with $49.70. So that's like November. That's in November. And a registry of your birth certificate, death certificate, and marriage license or whatever, marriage certificates. Register your children's birth is free. For kids, for their birth certificate is free. Apply for birth, death, or marriage certificate is $60. If you want to change of a name, it's $206. I don't know you can change name. Fines enforcement registry anybody got fines, like, but making arrangements to time to pay, sorry, my brain is hardly alive at the moment, but Services Australia from Sunlink. Yeah, Sunlink is identification requirements for licensing only. What is that? Oh. And for community service, it's Woonan. Yeah, it will be on November the 3rd. Yeah, please arrive early to ensure that you do not miss out accessing service and ensure that all children are accompanied by a parent or guardian and supervised at all times. The Aboriginal Justice open days are open to everyone anyway, So if you may be assist to the best possible way, please bring as much of the following on the day. You can bring your birth certificate, Medicare card, or Centrelink card, or bank card, bank statement, or official letter bill from a government agency or employer that has your address and is no older than 6 months. Either cash or credit card or debit card for payment. Anyway, that's from Government of Western Australia, Department of Justice. What is this? Oh, And if you can't pay your fines, talk to us. We can help. Not the radio, but at work or development permits, let you reduce or clear your fines may engaging in treatments, services, program, and activities in place of paying the amount owed. Yeah, what is from this? Oh, it's from Legal Aid, actually. Yeah, work and development permit sponsor. You can call Amy there in Murlinki or talk to husband one there. Number for Amy is 0415290610. Or you can just talk to husband Wandela there in Murlinki. Or if nothing, the training services, or just see, what is this? Just call Lee Klukas on 0448517817. Yeah, that's from Department of Justice with Legal Aid and Aboriginal Legal Service. So, yeah, if you guys got work or development permit, yeah, you can call Amy on that number and or talk to the husband one there. With them of court fines and everything, yeah, so that's the little information for everyone. So I'm gonna skip a beat now. Okay, here's the next song from East Journey Band with Big Lights, Big City, and coming up after that is Def Leppard with When Love and Hate Collide. Yeah, to all my listeners, so just sit back and relax and enjoy the show.
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Oh, yes, to all my listeners there. Yeah, that was East Journey with Bright Lights and Big City. And Def Leppard with When Love and Hate Collide. Yeah, it's going out to all the listeners there. Yeah, and thank you all for tuning in on the Peckham Network on 106.1 FM. Colour, yeah, on the Warp Woman Radio. Yeah, with me and Nancy Daylight. I'm taking you guys to 5 o'clock today. So, yeah, hope you're just enjoying the music that I'm putting on. For the forecast for today for everyone, for Western Australia, mostly sunny, medium chance of shower in the northeast, far northeast, becoming less likely later this evening, near zero chance of rain elsewhere, and the chance of a thunderstorm in the east, winds west and southwest, 15 to 25 kilometers an hour, tending south to southwest, 15 to 20 kilometers an hour. That's in the evening. That was today. So for Perth today, forecast was minimum temperature was 9 degrees. So it was like cloudy, a bit cloudy there. I think it was fair in Perth today, and the maximum temperature for Perth was 19 degrees. Oh, not bad. Anyway, and for Albany, what was for Albany? Oh, it was cloudy today, so, and the minimum temperature was 11 degrees, and the maximum temperature for Albany was 17 degrees. And for the chance of the rain there, yeah, 11 degrees. And 5 millimeters of rain drops. Anyways, I'm getting tired, yeah, I think. Broome today was sunny. Minimum temperature for Broome was 26 degrees, and maximum temperature was 30 degrees, but not even a chance of rain there, so, yep. Well, probably a little bit. And for Bunbury was mostly cloudy. Yeah, it was mostly cloudy, so the minimum temperature for Bunbury was 12 degrees, and the maximum temperature was 18. So, and for Carnarvon was, it was clear sky all day, so minimum temperature for Carnarvon was 15 degrees, and maximum temperature for Carnarvon was 22 degrees. And for Eucla was, raining. It was raining there for Eucla, and the minimum temperature was 16 degrees, and the maximum temperature was 21 degrees. Yeah, so that's the weather. That was the weather for there, and Geraldton was fair, a bit of a cloud and sun, sun covering up the cloud, yeah. And the minimum temperature was, for Geraldton was 12 degrees, and the maximum temperature for Geraldton was 21 degrees, so yeah. And in Giles was sunny, clear sky, and minimum temperature was 23. And the maximum temperature for Giles was 34 degrees, yeah. And for rain, chance of any rain there in Giles now? Chance of rain, yeah, was 34 degrees. Kalgoorlie. Oh, it was clear sky all day today. So minimum temperature for Kalgoorlie was 11 degrees. Did you say it right? 11 degrees Celsius. And maximum temperature for Kalgoorlie was 24. Sorry, I think my brain's going to shut down soon. I'm getting tired. And Northern was 7 degrees. Minimum temperature was 7 degrees. And the maximum temperature was 19 degrees. So, yeah, that's the weather forecast for today for all around here in the Kimberleys. Anywho, so I'm going to skip to the next song now. Oh, here's a song. If you're listening there anyway, they're the other side there or bottom camp. Here's a bit of a Slim Dusty for you and a bit of a Back Owens as well. Coming your way, so just sit back, relax, and enjoy the show.

0: Thank you very much. Thank you. We're just tickled to death to be here in the great city of New York. We want to tell you that we've been a lot of places, and we've been here before, but never got to pick and sing for you. However, we're going to change that. We're going to do it to you for you here tonight. Anyway, he's Ken there is taking a picture, ain't you? Is that what you're doing? Come here, Ken. Get right out here, and we'll pose for you. Come on. Come on, Ken. Get right out here. Come on, Willie. Okay, wait a minute. Well, tell us when you're ready. Come here, Willie.
1: Okay. Hold it. Hold it.
0: Hold it. Now, wait a minute. Willie. Okay. Wait, let him. You ready, Ken? Okay.
1: That's a little camera I picked up while we were in Germany recently.
0: What'd you say?
1: I said that was a little camera I picked up while we were in Germany recently.
0: Ken, we'll send you a print of that. We got a whole bunch of songs to sing for you. We hope that you've heard some of them. We're going to get to that one right away.
2: Yeah, to all my listeners there, that was Slim Dusty there with Up the Old Nullah Road and Baka and David Act Naturally. Yeah, I was going out to Mr. Mung Mung there, Patrick Mung, if you was listening there at the Art Center or wherever you at. Anyway, yeah, that was your request for you today. Yeah, and thank you guys for tuning in on the Peckham Network on 106.1 FM here on... I got no headphone. Oh, sorry about that. Yeah, thank you guys for tuning in on the Peckham Network on 106.1 FM here on the Woman Radio with me and Nancy, taking you guys till 5 o'clock. Actually, it's 42 minutes till 5. 4, actually. Yeah. Alrighty then. Now I'm going to put another song on here. Archie Roach here with Too Many Bridges, going out to all listeners there, here in the Kimberleys and surrounding areas, like coming out of Windham and Old Street. Yeah, get them smoked there, get them smoked there, just get them there. Anyway, sorry about that. Yeah, that's Archie Roach and with Elton John, following up next with Crocodile Rock. So, to all my listeners, just sit back and relax and enjoy the show. Hey, what run? Hang on. So, to all my listeners, just sit back, relax, and enjoy the show.
3: 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This is Leanna, and you're tuned in to the Peckham Network. Too deadly.

Yeah, good afternoon to all the listeners there. Hope you have enjoyed that song there with Archie Roach with Too Many Bridges and Elton John with Crocodile Rock. Anyways, there, thank you all for tuning in on the Peckham Network on 106.1 FM. Here on the Woman Radio with me and Nancy. Actually, it's what the time? Oh, 50 minutes past four, so yeah, I'm at most 10 more minutes, I think. 2:05, so yeah, that was the song they're going out to all the listeners. Anyways, I'm gonna put another song on here. I think I'm getting tired by talking. Here's another song here from what song I'm gonna put, just a little bit of my head up. Here's a song from Britney Spears with Drive Me Crazy, and here's another song from ABBA with Waterloo. Going out to all the listeners here in the Kimberley and surrounding areas like Connaught, Windham, and Horse Creek. Oh, and don't forget to Fitzroy, Derby, and Broome. We appreciate you more for tuning in on the Peckham Network on 106.1 FM here on Woman Radio. Here with me and Nancy Taylor taking you guys to, actually, what's the time? Oh, 9 more minutes to 5. What else? Oh, yeah. Enjoy the show and don't forget to download our Peckham Radio app if you don't have a phone, or you don't have to download anything. So, yeah. Anyway, but yeah, just sit back and relax and enjoy the show.

0: Yeah, that was Britney Spears there with You Drive Me Crazy and ABBA there with Waterloo. Yeah, going out to all the listeners here in the Kimberleys and surrounding areas like Kununurra, Wyndham and Halls Creek. Oh, and don't forget Fitzroy and Derby and Broome. Yeah, appreciate you more for tuning in on the Peckham Network on 106.1 FM here on the Waterman Radio with me and Nancy Dela taking you guys to, actually it's 48 minutes to 5. Oh, I'm going to play one more song here just to knock it off. Here's a song from Snap, but Rhythm is a Dancer. So going out to all my listeners, sit back and relax and enjoy the show.
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0: I just letting you know, this show here tonight is being broadcast on radio across the Kimberleys and across the Pilbara. 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

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We've got great music from the Golden Oldies. Why do you build me a pyramid, baby, just to let me down. To the hottest tracks.

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So please sit back and relax and don't touch that dial. Stay tuned to Pack'em.

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We've got great music from the Golden Oldies. Why do you build me a bummer, but a baby, just to let me down? To the hottest tracks. Traveling to the outback country. Where you look, where you laugh, where you love with all you have. There ain't nothing about you. And playing our deadly indigenous. So please sit back and relax and don't touch that dial. Stay tuned to Peckham. It's awesome.

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We've got great music from the Golden Oldies. 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To the hottest tracks.

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And a very good morning there from me. With my tune called, the name of after me, I'll make that, Sam Lehman. Playing harmony guitar, Rick Kids Ride, and the Jovial Crew there. He asked me after that, where did I write that music then? Oh, God, I don't know how to write music. I only play it. I just made it up a few minutes before recording it. And then put them through the guitar. Okay. What today? Wednesday, the 7th of October. Too deadly this day today. Nice and warm, 36. Microphone it up. Yeah, nice and warm, 36 today. 25 tonight. 40% chance of rain. Oh, no rain yet. Kimberley for today, partly cloudy, medium chance of showers in the northwest. Most likely this afternoon, near zero chance of rain elsewhere. Winds northwest by southwesterly, 15 to 20 kilometers an hour. Tending northwest by northeasterly in the morning, then tending west by northwest in the evening. Or hitting us from all angles. Yeah. And as I said, Wednesday the 7th. Pretty good day today. If anybody listening up there and wearing any radio or media, I think she's somewhere. I was talking with her grandmother last night. Happy birthday to you, Jim, for today. Yes, here's Stevie Wonder for us. Happy birthday, followed by the bro, Jeffrey Fletcher. Happy birthday to me.

Oh, my brother, they put up, rest in peace, Jeffrey Fletcher. Happy birthday to me and to all the Mobu, whose birthday was from the 1st to today, the 7th. Happy birthday to you. And Steve Wonder before that was happy birthday to you. Yeah. So I'm going to be playing mostly some of my favorite songs. Would be all week playing most of my favorite songs for you, just for today, or just for this few minutes. Is the song going out to all the big old baby more polar? And you've always ringing about Charlie Pride. You roll on Mississippi, or you roll on the little spring down there and build out of polar. Followed by Bobby's Creek. Charlie, then who am I?

Charlie Pride, who am I? Then who am I? In Roland, Mississippi there. Good morning, Dollar Bigelby Mobby. From a boy from Bigelby. Used to be older. Older, but throat still not good yet. But yeah, Aboriginal Justice Open Day in Waterman, at the Waterman Community Hall, will be happening on the 3rd of November, 2026, from 9 a.m. to 3 p.m. Aboriginal Justice Open Days are a one-stop shop where you can access services that can help you with identification, fines and driver's license inquiries. 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There you go. Everybody knows what happened on them days. So, yeah. I'll leave you with four songs here. I'll not leave you, but let you.

and I'll be back. Here's my note of Torn with Beautiful Angel, Rick Dees, or Memories Followed, or Disco Duck, and Colored Stone, Black is Beautiful, followed by Highway 40 Blues. Ricky's Cake.

Whoa, Ricky Skaggs. Highway 40 Blues. Color Stone before that, but Black is Beautiful. Sure is. Rick D. Stanford. Old Disco Days. Disco Duck. Everybody learn how to dance together instead of racing so like nowadays. And my another one, Mr. Thorne, there before that word, Beautiful Angel. I'm going to get into all my old Bush Ballad favorites now. Because it's my birthday, I can do that, I think. Yes, from that brother, heard him sing earlier, Jeffrey Fletcher, with Limbs from a Different Tree, followed by my favorite feed, Fuller, Damper and Tea.

and save some for me, brother, when I get there. Well, the old chap must be there already to write the song on Mr. Let's Break Fuller. Yeah, 7:41. Great, or mob down at the Broom Peckham Hub there, and across the road there. Yeah, I mean over the yard there. Gladi Media Mob. Good morning to everyone. Jilla, if you're listening, Sandy. Trailing. I'm forgetting all the names now. And the rest of the Gladi crew. Here, Mogadu's on the road. Gladi Media. Chigalong. Pikiranga, Beagle Bay. Lamadina Chirigan, Ardielan, Namagun, Madnan, and all the places, Lajira, don't forget Lajira. Yeah, all other countrymen are listening in from the Peckham Network, Luma, Balgo, Columbro, and Adam Audis, Warangari, Lalgari, Priyangarangagiram, and Wangi. Good morning to everyone. Thank you for lending me your ears. Yes, a bit of keep on with my favorite Bush Brothers artists. Yes, old buddy, with two songs.

Buddy Williams, what a sound of night in the bush. And White Face Cattle Run before that. Shorthorn Cattle up this way. It used to be. About time for me to go. I'm going to leave you with the last three of my favorite old Slim songs. First one is Born to be a Rolling Stone, Cattle Camp Reverie, and my favorite Slim Dusty song, me and Bro Larry Cox, you'll be listening. Be good way. And I'll catch you back here a day older tomorrow.

0: Hey there, Harrison Peterson here from NIRS News, coming to you from the lands of the Yuggera and Turrbal peoples. Some of the world's biggest tech companies will continue to give evidence at a parliament inquiry looking into artificial intelligence in Sydney today. The inquiry is hearing from companies including Google, Anthropic, Microsoft and OpenAI as the federal government drafts national standards for the fast-growing technology. Independent Senator David Pocock is part of the parliament committee. He told the ABC, Australia's AI laws seem to be strong and beneficial for the country.
1: We have to look at a way to get that fair return for hosting this infrastructure. It's something I've been looking at through this committee. Clearly, these big tech companies don't want to hear that. They love the status quo. They tell us that, well, we're just abiding by Australian laws. I don't think our laws are up to scratch. So we need to be doing everything from AI safety.